0: If you guys need another, I could have that way as well. Give me 10 to it. Don't worry. Sheriff 114, I'm 1023 at corrections.
1: Sheriff 114.

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1: Female who was clad 7-4 was unconscious for approximately 3 to 4 minutes. Currently alert and conscious, breathing is dizzy, reporting no injury.

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Okay. 4,300. 7,000. Why don't we cover this ball?

1216 4th Ave, 1216 4th Ave. My caller states that the roof caved in. He's unsure if the residence is there. He does live next door.

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Response requested, Wills Road, US Highway 2, Carver, Deer, airbag deployed, one occupant trapped at the front seat, negative injuries. Final stage, 1944.

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Perfect. And I have the owner of the house where you registered for that CP on the line. He says that you have the wrong address. We'd like to talk to you.

Bios County to LDS. I'm on LDS Fire. You're needed at Whitefish Lake. My caller was at 1175 Thompson Lane. Stated a person fell out of a boat in the middle of the lake. They no longer can see the person. Third party caller. LDS Fire, you're needed at Whitefish Lake. Caller was at 1175 Thompson Lane. Stated a person fell out of a boat in the middle of the lake. They can no longer see the person. No other information. Third-party caller, please acknowledge his page. Time 2004.

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1: But not responsive or alert. Seven, go ahead.
2: Can you serve me an AOA traffic stop? I'll deal with Everest Metro. I-39 cell phone at the 185. And I-39 cell phone at the 185.
1: 7-10-4.

0: troops.
1: So far, thank you.
0: Can you do another page, though? We're going to need some additional resources. Can you do a second fire?
2: Where three male subjects took off on foot. I don't have a direction of travel or further description at this time.
1: Vilas County with a repage for Flambeau Fire. You're needed on Whitefish Lake for a person that fell out of the boat in the middle of the lake and they can no longer see the person. Third party reporter. Vilas County with a repage for Flambeau Fire. You're needed on Whitefish Lake. Received a call about a person falling out of a boat in the middle of the lake. They can no longer see the person. Third party reporter. No further information. Acknowledged. Repage 2010.

and they headed north along the shoreline from his residence. Road 1849, Deer Lake.

0: officers on scene. They're at 1158 South Whitefish Lake Lane. 1158 South Whitefish Lake Lane. So they're advising there is a boat about the center of the lake doing circles, and no one appears to be in the boat.
1: Message received. 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
0: 10-4, we'll call Oneida for dive.
1: Thank you.
2: I'm 1023 at his address. 114 from 116. I've been out of this party several times. There are 1096 issues.

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0: officers are in a boat headed out to the location where the subject went down. It'll be a male subject, unknown age or further description. Went in about 30 minutes ago and has not been seen or surfaced since.
1: I have nothing to see. That boat should be there shortly, too.
0: 10-4.
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Again, Minocqua to possibly Milwaukee St. Luke's. 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
2: Copy the acceptance and need add fuel. I will try to verify where exactly you guys will be taking patient.
3: Would be lovely before we add fuel too, because we're going to be pretty heavy doing a ticket to Milwaukee.
2: Okay, copies. We'll keep you guys posted shortly. I will send page for the patient information, but we'll hold off on complete flight just yet.

0: for information, if you're looking for water access, the address is going to be 1175 Thompson Lane.
1: We'll head there. You can let law enforcement know.

Again, it's a movie for Ned. 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

Lebanon, Wisconsin, last of Simmons, Sam, Ida, Mary, Mary, Ocean, Nora, Sam, first of Neil, Nora, Edward, Ida, Lincoln, middle of G. George, June 1st, 627, 1985, Millwood.

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18, the vehicle comes back. 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

0: 519.
1: 519, do we have to hit up Flight for Life before we enter the airspace, and if we do, what frequency is it on?
0: Flight for Life, ICAD notes here indicate Mark 2 when you're about 10 minutes out, and I'm going to call to secure your pad here in about 5 minutes, and I will verify that and get back to you.

0: we have a motorist assist. It's going to be U.S. Highway 51 northbound. They weren't sure of their location, but I had them pinged to just south of mile marker 216. They said that they got a flat tire and are requesting lights and any assistance if available.
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0: 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Please reach out to Flight for Life on Mark 2 when 10 minutes out. 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
1: 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Please reach out to Flight for Life on Mark 2 when 10 minutes out. 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
0: It's a good copy. Reach out for Flight for Life on Mark 2, 10 minutes out. Thank you.

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Miles County Sheriff's Office with a page for Land O'Lakes Fire. 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

Air 1, we're looking at 7, 1 minute, 104 in the main at 4, 5, 2, 1, 8, 9, 2, 1.

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I have a call for you to W. William 5130 Granberg Road. Again, W. William 5130 Granberg Road for a 4-year-old who is unresponsive, is breathing, pale, and throwing up. Time of age is 22:12.

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Atlanta Medicaid, Three Lakes First Responders. They have a call at 6937 Winkler Road in Three Lakes for a female with flu-like symptoms. Repeating, Oneida Medicaid, Three Lakes First Responders. Please respond. 6937 Winkler Road in Three Lakes for a 60-year-old female with flu-like symptoms. WZ 612-2259.

0: be advised, Lifelink's marshaled aircraft is going to be taking off from General Mitchell, heading back to base shortly. They just want to let you guys know.
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Copy to Wisconsin, temporary 28. It'll be Young 3310, George. Should come back on a blue escape.

5919 North Rolling Stone Lake Road in the township of Ainsworth. It's going to be for a male subject, unresponsive. We're going to get any more information. Again, 15919 North Rolling Stone Lake Road, 10 miles, 2336.

0: Looking about 6 minutes. We got 20 in the main. High 15, recovered.
1: 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The mail came to, seems okay. 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Again, cancellation page. 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
0: 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All the boats are coming to the launch, and we'll resume at 8 a.m.
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0: Alpha Lifted from Waukesha, head for Milwaukee, be down to ground mark 7. Fuel from lift was 10 in the main.
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5 Medline Kentucky, 2 additional 6 miles, address 212-620, down Highway 7, phone number 21, again 212-620, down Highway 7, odd number 21, Stratford, 560 2 and the street, again 2 additional personnel, for a left assist, make a only. Okay, you can make up for the night.

74 1174 1174 1174 1174 1174 1174 1174 1174 1174 1174 1174 1174 1174 1174 1174 1174 1174 1174 1174 1174 1174 1174 1174 1174 1174 1174 1174 1174 1174 1174 1174 1174 1174 1174 1174 1174 1174 1174 1174 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1174 1174 1174 1174 1174 1174 1174 1174 1174 1174 1174 1174 1174 1174 1174 1174 1174 1174 1174 1174 1174 1174 1174 1174 1174 1174 1174 1174 1174 1174 1174 1174 1174 1174 1174 1174 1174 1174 1174 1174 1174 1174 1174 1174 1174 1174 1174 1174 1174 1174

I'm Tom George, 3595. I'm on I-39 South near Gulfy.

39 Central Lake Road. 9239 Central Lake Road. Be across the street of Crescent Lane in the township of Nashville in Forest County. We've heard smoke alarms going off in the homes and residents are evacuating. Again, at 9239 Central Lake Road in the township of Nashville, 0034.

is 135 now on the main, 84 minutes back to the base, 2200 MSA, risk 2, time now 0046.

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requested for an interfacility flight from Iron Mountain to Green Bay, St. Vincent's. Again, Iron Mountain to Green Bay, St. Vincent's. Be advised, Lightbrook out of Marshall did turn down for potential icing. That's icing and temperature of a dew point match. 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

0: 90 gallons of the main, 4425-8843. I'll get, I guess I'll get this complete flight quick and give more information and have it paid shortly.
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The 28 will be Adam David Tom 6384. He'll be in the public land.

0: 2011 Chevy G1500 to be Brian Smith. He is 10-2. Additionally, we had a suspicious vehicle complaint with him from approximately a week ago.
1: It'll be a little bit of a delay for them to get 360 loaded up with the med equipment. I'll have let you know, though.
2: Copy that, 11, you're back at base, and you will be on a delay. Crew's going to call here with an update at 1:30.

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1: Time now 142. Was Night Crew able to copy the base of the patient?

you get a hold of Iron Mountain and let them know we got an 8-minute ETA at this landing pad here. If they can get the paperwork and everything ready to rock for us.

at 880 East Timber Drive, apartment 108 for a female having difficulty breathing. Repeating, Oneida, Marlin Aeromedics, please respond. 880 East Timber Drive, apartment 108 for a female having difficulty breathing. Degrees 612, 222.

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1: Everyone, we just listed from St. Vincent, 10 to Green Bay, 3 on board, 3 in the main.

Corso is in the parking lot behind 635 North Street. Right across from the fire department, say it appears to be the way of Psycho. He's wearing a black hoodie and shorts. Any more information?

0: 50 minutes. And a highest of 23. The stew proof.
1: Five in the means, 50-minute ETA back to base, 2300 HOE, and a risk of 2. Thank you.
2: We have a call at 819 South Keene in the street for a 29-year-old female, difficulty breathing, repeating the night of Rylan or medics. Please respond. 819 South Keene in the street. 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

Oh, Nida. Rylander Medics, you have a call at 819 South Canaan for a 29-year-old female, difficulty breathing, beating Oneida. Rylander Medics, please respond. 819 South Canaan for a 29-year-old female, difficulty breathing, severe Z612, 359.

Tower, and I'm on unit at 4561 Chicago Ave for a 12-year-old female that took a variety of pills. Officer,

0: Carlos County to Conover 911, Conover Rescue. You're needed at 4561 Chicago Ave for a 12-year-old female that took a variety of pills. Deputy on scene, time of page 411.
1: Cobb's Air 1.

about was kind of a three bitch recover and then one kind of a rescue. 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Deputy on scene.

My name is Ruby Page for Conover 911, Conover Rescue. Your name is at 4561 Chicago Ave. For a 12-year-old female, took a variety of pills. Deputy on scene, please acknowledge this page, Ruby Page, 10414.

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2: Over 9-1 per deputy on scene, the patient took a combination of omeprazole 40 milligram and topiramate 50 milligram, I believe at least 30.

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From Sheriff Copy Crash Deer. County Road, G. Believe the vehicle is probably totaled. No airbags deployed, no injuries. She also was not able to get fully off the road.

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1: 4 will be clear of the scene, transporting one to its flight ridge. Rylander, emergent.

0: This happened on County Road C, Charles, just west of D, George. RP is currently at work at Pinecrest, if you just want to give her a 10-21.
1: 10-4.

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I called that individual. He's already on his way to work. 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He has currently been staying with Devin Gayboy.

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403 Wausau, 1051. They're requesting the closest 1051. This would be a car deer, 1050. They have help on scene, so I don't believe they'll need a ride. I have a 1028 with radio. Out of Wisconsin, 249 Y Young W William J John. 249 Young William John. No need for that vehicle. 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

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Just reading your comments. The 51, they help you for the vehicle. They do it right here.

0: 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Let's go ahead. 51 is Johnson calling, ETA 20 minutes.
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I'll see you in the college.

dispatch Minocqua Fire. LDS is requesting the boat only at Tribal Landing at Whitefish Lake. 51's looking for 2 to 3 people to respond to the station. 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

0: Aquifer. LDS is requesting the boat only at the tribal landing at Whitefish Lake. 5-1 is looking for 2 to 3 people to respond to the station.
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0: Go ahead.
1: 28 comes back to a 2013 Harley Davidson, black in color, registered Craig O'Connor. The registration status is expired, but there are two expiration dates. One is for April 30th of this year, and the other one is for April 30th of 2028.
0: To make sense of that.
1: I cannot. I'm sorry.

112, the school nurse at Tomahawk Public Schools called us in. It happened at N9326 Pine Grove Lane. Has some bite marks on both hands, and the right hand is swollen.

0: 4406, D1 took a call from a driver who said he struck a deer at the Columbus Gill entrance. Can you go check on him?
1: Well, Sheriff County just went out with that.
0: Copy. Well, Sheriff already went out with it.

WMS. You're new at W3449 Eagle Point Road. For a male party who needs to go to the hospital, he is still having a hard time breathing. He is alert, but is out of it. Tell him page 843.

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1: Five, you have a call at 8648 Highway 51, number 5 in Minocqua for a 31-year-old male having a panic attack. 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

1 mile to the west. We'll be setting up for a straight in runway 10 on the ground in about 9 minutes, Delta County.

0: sorry.
1: 117, passing mile marker 217 right now, northbound, just about a mile ahead of RRP. Red semi-type truck calling white rock that's dropping all over 51.
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1: Med 5, we're clear of that scene on 51. We'll be heading to Morgan Oaks. Can we get the address?
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63 Mike Sierra, 10 Southwest, inbound landing for 25 Merrill.

0: going to go over there and monkey around. I got to drop off some money, so.
1: I copy that.
2: RV60 Mike here. I'm 7 to the southwest, inbound landing for 25. Hines, are you going to do a go round or are you full stop?

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You have a call at 6089 Red Pine Drive for a 62-year-old female who is very weak, was diagnosed with sepsis last week. Repeat and edit dispatch 2. Medic 1, Newbold First Responders. You have a call at 6089 Red Pine Drive for a 62-year-old female who's very weak. She did have sepsis last week. 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

Be assured that there are vehicles passing in the no passing zone and other vehicles are also speeding at a high rate. She said she just saw one a little bit ago passing in no passing going north on G, and the stop sign is about a half mile from her house.

one-ended assessment for the Comas first responders. You have a call at 9144 Jenny Lake Road for a 59-year-old female feeling like she's going to pass out. Repeat an edit dispatch to Medic 4, the Comas first responders. You have a call at 9144 Jenny Lake Road for a 59-year-old female feels like she's going to pass out. 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

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Scott's with you.

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0: aircraft is driving complete.
1: Go ahead.
0: 112, this is at US Highway 51, Nibbler Road, going northbound. It's a black four-door Toyota 4Runner all over the road, almost in the ditch a couple of times. Two occupants.
1: 10-4, I'm coming up by Clavy right now. Do you still have the RP on the line? See if it exits.
0: Negative, we lost contact, they lost service.
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0: Medic 1, Crescent First Responder, she's being requested at 7241 Bay Road in Crescent for a 73-year-old female that's confused. And then dispatch to Medic 1, Crescent First Responders, you're being requested at 7241 Bay Road in Crescent for a 73-year-old female that is confused. 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

on 2300 Tyler Drive in the main lobby. This will be Country Terrace in the city of Tomahawk. For a female patient who put herself on the ground on her stomach and states both her knees hurt, you will need a third person.

Tomahawk EMS, you need to respond to 300 Tyler Drive, the main lobby in the city of Tomahawk. This is the Country Terrace. Cross streets are Whitetail Drive and Creek Street. For a female patient who threw herself on the ground on her stomach, says both her knees hurt. She does not get along well with others, and you will need a third. Time of page, 1223.

Quebec is 5 to the south and bumper landing 1-4.

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1: Seven Echo Regional Jet, 10 miles east inbound, runway 27, down around 4 minutes, runway.
2: 6674, 6674, still down in the turn lane, I believe.

0: that's on a formula or somewhere around here. She does seem a little confused.
1: Okay, if I'll just hang out where I'm at then, in case she needs some.

0: 7, we'll be northbound, Ranglander.
1: There's two pit bulls running between her and her neighbor's house. I'm sure who's the owner.
2: 10-4, 1076.
1: 10-4.

1135582205 out of Wisconsin and break for another 27.

0: around mile marker 158 on 39 northbound. Caller said they were just south of the Highway 10 overpass.
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0: My computer's refusing to start. I'll be attempting to fix this, but I won't be on mock for a while, it seems.
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0: 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Two vehicle accident, no injuries.
1: Effort.

at 10568 North Creek Road. It's going to be a skid steer that's on fire back in the woods.

Bath County Sheriff's Office, the page for Boulder Junction Fire, first responders, Northwoods 92. Your assistance is needed, 10568 North Creek Road, for a skid steer that's on fire back in the woods. Have a page, 1317.

0: Self and Trout Lake 1 will be responding to a reported skid steer on fire at 10568 North Creek Road in Boulder Junction.
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0: right now. And the dozer's here with the DNR. Boulder 992, stage out on the blacktops right now, please.
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0: Yeah, we've arrived on scene of the burning skid steer. This will be the North Creek fire. It'll be the IC. I'm going to go ahead and have Trout Lake 1 unload and track back in here. It's pretty bad access. Currently, less than a tenth of an acre creeping through mixed hardwood understory.
1: 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On scene, you're bearing in Trout Lake 1 and tenth of an acre creeping in Leafler.
0: That's affirmative. Structures are going to be zero on this one, and no need for patrol.
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1: North Creek IC, dispatch on Boulder, go ahead.
0: Yeah, we have the fire contained. 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
1: Copy, fire contained.

0: 99 that I just opened. Fabulous. 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
1: That would be great.
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0: 10-4, 34 minutes ago.
2: Hours ago, she's alert, breathing, and conscious again at North 11474 Triple Lake Road, about 1346.

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1: No, I'm still at the station. Do you need something else?
0: Yeah, hook up the four-wheeler trailer, take the four-wheeler off and bring that out here for all the holes we're going to have to put on it.
1: Copy that.

0: 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I'll be checking the area.
1: Confirm.

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2: Feet, planning on overflying the field, setting up for left downwind for runway 19, straight down.

0: 411, that 28 is coming back. No vehicle associated with that response. The owner is showing a POW day, not your driver. Either.
1: 10-4, I was able to get the fleet back. I'll put in the resources.

Tomahawk EMS. You're needed at 315 West Wisconsin Ave, Tomahawk Pharmacy, for a 79-year-old female who is not feeling well. She is alert, but not herself. She seems confused and lethargic. Tama Page, 204.

0: traffic, Silverado 2-2-9 26 Hotel, east about 7 miles, landing 25 Merrill.
1: Yeah, okay.
2: Go ahead.
3: I'll be out on foot checking under the bridge. I'm just Dudzinski.
2: Dudzinski 10-4.

traffic, Silver Group 296 Hotel, approaching from the east. I'm about 3 miles out. Plan on flying upwind, crosswind, and a downwind for 25 miles.

nose off to the northwest, transitioning through. I'll be going about 4 miles north of the airport at 6,700 feet. Crazy going.

Can you see if there's another unit available for my traffic stop? The semi driver, he stopped halfway in the lane of traffic, and I'm going to try to get him moved. But if there's another unit available that I could pull up this way.

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1: Sounds like, thank you.

0: 261 is headed down to the area of County D and Fawn Lake Road in Lake Tomahawk for some timber sale administration.
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0: We moved just south of Rib Mountain Drive on the road end.
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0: 427 Wausau 1027. I entered my driver's name in notes. If you could just try running a few combinations of that. He's got a Columbia driver's license, but nothing here in the state.
1: 10-4.

0: Commander.
1: Fairview Road, it's a 911 area code. I'm unable to call it back. I did hear child's play in the background.
0: 10-4, 1076.
1: 10-4.

0: Four, 27 Los Angeles.
1: 27.
0: I had a driver's license from the driver, and I entered him in resources. Could you run him and see if he has a commercial driver's license?
1: 10-4.
2: Hillside Road and the township of Rolling, North 1995 Hillside Road. Crossing Cook County Road, via the David and North Rollwood Road. There's a 77-year-old male party who fell off a ladder roughly about 5 feet. Did strike his head on the concrete ground. His wife advised that the head is bleeding. She was unable to tell me how much. Going to find something to apply pressure. He is conscious and breathing. Again at North 1995 Hillside Road. I'm 1441.

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0: 10-4.

0: 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They did have some pressure applied, but it doesn't sound like there needs to be now. Again, still conscious and breathing.
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1: We'll enter a downwind for 27.
0: For you.

5 miles to the north, about west end of this city, and you know, 100 feet. So I'll be staying about 5 miles from

0: 7 and looking for that other inbound traffic, Ryan Leiter.
1: Gladys 87 Whiskey is now 8 to the west, and we'll be doing a left downwind for 27, Rhinelander.

0: Lima will be taking off from the south hangars to the north, the crossing over runway 927. Departing the area to the east, we'll be looking for both airplanes in the traffic pattern. Parameter.
1: Qantas 87 Whiskey, currently a beam the numbers for 27 on the left downwind. Just have the helicopter in sight, Rhinelander.

6187 Whiskey, final 27 Rhinelander. Number 2, you have the Pilatus inside, Rhinelander.

Stevenson Attention Trenches Ambulance Service. You have a run to 5048 Pass Road in Catawba. For a male who is feeling out of breath, states that he does not have any known health complications, but he is on several medications, including a new one. He's unsure of the name. That's going to be 5048 Pass Road in Catawba. Time is 1611.

out of Wisconsin on a Jeremiah Lee Michael Kramer. That's last of Kate King, R. Robert A. Adam, and Mary E. Edward, R. Robert. First of J. John E. Edward, R. Robert E. Edward, M. Mary I. Ida A. Adam, H. Henry. Two middles, Lee Common and Michael Common. Mail white 082099, August 20th, 1999.

0: 400, flying to the southwest, departing Brightlander traffic.
1: 26, go ahead.
2: Paul?

6500, approach the score, landing on 2-1.

turning southbound, leaving the traffic pattern area, Rhinelander.

0: traffic, Cessna 9810 Hotel, 6 miles to the northeast. Going to be flying east of the field at 3,000 feet to the southwest. Tomahawk traffic.
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but it's still a strained breathing. He did state that he was outside for a good portion of the day. Thinks he might have overdid it a little bit. Believes he's probably dehydrated. It sounded as though hydrochlorothiazide was the new medication that he was taking, and he states it's possible that that could have a little something to do with why he's feeling bad. He is seated comfortably now. When he stands up, he feels nauseous.

Biles County Sheriff's Office with a page for St. Germain 91 and Rescue. St. Germain 91 and Rescue, you have a call 1320 Deer Pass Trail. It's going to be for a lifeline alarm. Elderly female pressed her pendant, no response. Timeout 1530.

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1: 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We got it from the nurse that drove the ambulance, so not burning the fuel. Yeah, we just didn't get it initially, but that's okay.
0: Copy.

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1: Catawaba or cannon fire for lift assist.

0: 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I'll have to take off here to get home so I don't run into 85 on my mitigation.
1: I copy. Is that pedestrian with someone? 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
0: Yeah, he's got his CDL to drive the truck.

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0: 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Medic 5, you are being requested at 7105 Minocqua Road in Hazelhurst for a 68-year-old male passed out. Repeating, Oneida Dispatch to Medic 5, Medic 4 for standby. Medic 5, you are being requested at 7105 Minocqua Road in Hazelhurst for a 68-year-old male passed out in and out of consciousness. 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

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I'm not traveling. 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

0: will be lifting from Iron Mountain and Route 2, Green Bay, St. Vincent. That'll be a 40-minute ETE, 4 on board, 1 hour, 40 on the fuel risk is on approved.
1: Coming 4 is over, 40 risk is on approved. 40 minutes over, 1851.

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1: 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There you go.
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Medigate, Three Lakes First Responders, Three Lakes Fire, if anybody's close, you're requested in Three Lakes. I believe the address would be 7890-7890, be Reed Road or Highway X. It's right on the corner. Subject was found in the water. CPR is in progress. He is now on the shore. This intervening to Medicaid. Three Lakes First Responders, Three Lakes Fire, if anyone is close. The address is 7890, I believe it'll be Reed Road. The male subject was found in the water. CPR is in progress. He is on shore now. He is out of the water. CPR in progress. Emergency 612 at 1605.

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0: 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I have 961. My 1020 is County Road 2 Queen. That's County Road Double K King.
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You have a call at 4175 Winding Trail Lane. It's going to be for a lifeline alarm. It's a fall detection. 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

We're a 45-year-old female. She's been having some seizures. 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
2: Sending out a 2500, be over flying the field for left traffic, runway 9, full stop, come on.
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2: Northeast, correction northwest on the GPS 15 approach. This will be a low approach, Rhinelander.
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0: Frank 1296. 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The first one I gave you only one time was Adam Zebra Union 7813.
1: 10-4, any road blockage?
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First of Kyan, King Young, Adam Nora, Full Metal of Xavier, X-Ray Adam Victor, Vita Edward Robert, Male White, date of birth 2/27/2009, 02/27/2009.

0: Street in Rhinelander, room 105 for a female cell. Hit her head at the laceration above her right eye. Repeating on dispatch, Rhinelander medics, you're being requested to run us at 1970 Navajo Street in Rhinelander, room 105, 82-year-old female cell. Struck her head at the laceration above her right eye. Where the 2-16-9.
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1: 413, go ahead.
0: 5. I believe he said that 238, several vehicles involved with blockage and possibly a person down on the ground.
1: 104. Is that going to be northbound or southbound?
0: Eastbound Highway 10.
1: 104.

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0: 547 Quebec Sierra is clear of the active taxi to the FBO.
1: Traffic is back to 792, taking off runway 27.

traffic, that's yet 792, Challenger 350, departing the pattern on a left crosswind to the south, last call, Brightlander.

0: 413 Wash. I'm 1023, closing lane 2. It is westbound at Highway B. County Highway B.
1: Do we need an additional over there? Or, right.
0: Can you 10-9?
1: Do we need an additional troopers over there?
0: 450 can probably slow down. Just point this way for now and we'll confirm if we need them or not.
1: 10-4.
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1: Okay.

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Hotel, 8 miles to the southwest at 3,000. We're going to be flying west of the field, heading northeast, Rhinelander traffic.

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1: 10-4.

0: whatever is mold you guys here earlier. 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I'll be stopping it.
1: For you, 403, you came in very late in your transmission. All I caught is you're stopping something that's burning.
2: For a 59-year-old male that fell bleeding from his head, time of page 1812.
1: Or you want me to roll fire?
0: Negative. 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
1: So far.

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It's a page for Arborvitae Rescue, Arborvitae Rescue. 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

0: flying the airport at 6,000 feet. Doing a teardrop for left downwind runway 04, Eagle River.
1: Miles to the west, inbound land, runway 4, Eagle River.

10-4, Med-5. I just want to check on the patient. 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They stated it was a malfunction.

0: 413 Wausau AOA.
1: 413 going.
0: County has a welfare check on a foster child that ran away from home. He's walking along the ditch line of Highway 10 near County Highway B. I'm the closest right now, so I'll be en route out there to locate him before the deputies get there.
1: 10-4.

0: traffic, 655-129, I have the Cardinal in sight, will be entering the left now, but runway 4 behind me.
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0: Thanks, have a good night.

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0: SkyWest 4233, regional jet. We're approximately 20 miles out to the west. Going to be landing runway 9, Rhinelander.
1: Traffic, 100 Papa's on short final for runway 9.

0: Golf Atlantic 7 is on the deck at Ironwood.
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I have a correct one in Uri. Ida Nora, first of David, common, full middle of Bale, common, male white, date of birth, 4/30/63, 0430, 1963, which you can have.